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3: Partly cloudy skies overnight tonight with a stray shower or thunderstorm possible, down to 66 degrees for an overnight low. As we turn our attention to Monday, kick off that new work week. Partly sunny skies, pretty similar temperatures, 82 for a high, an isolated shower or thunderstorm possible late into the afternoon. Partly cloudy skies, then Monday night down to 63 degrees for an overnight low, 84 and sunny into Tuesday. I'm meteorologist Jason Laird.
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3: Partly cloudy skies overnight tonight with a stray shower or thunderstorm possible, down to 66 degrees for an overnight low. As we turn our attention to Monday, kick off that new work week. Partly sunny skies, pretty similar temperatures, 82 for a high, an isolated shower or thunderstorm possible late into the afternoon. Partly cloudy skies, then Monday night down to 63 degrees for an overnight low, 84 and sunny into Tuesday. I'm meteorologist Jason Laird.
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0: Well, The Fray rebound a couple spots with their latest single, plus Hozier has our longest running hit at 114 weeks and the number one song from exactly 2 years ago. 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
15: Partly cloudy skies overnight tonight with a stray shower or thunderstorm possible, down to 66 degrees for an overnight low. As we turn our attention to Monday, kick off that new work week. Partly sunny skies, pretty similar temperatures, 82 for a high, an isolated shower or thunderstorm possible late into the afternoon. Partly cloudy skies, then Monday night down to 63 degrees for an overnight low, 84 and sunny into Tuesday. I'm meteorologist Jason Lair.
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0: Just a few hits into the countdown, and Hozier wrote his latest album, Unreal, Unearthed, during the lockdown of 2020. But he didn't want to make songs about the pandemic, so instead he focused on the feeling of going through something challenging and making it through to the other side, inspired by the poem Dante's Inferno. It's one of the tracks he made in those sessions. Too Sweet 37.

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1: Partly cloudy skies overnight tonight with a stray shower or thunderstorm possible, down to 66 degrees for an overnight low. As we turn our attention to Monday, kick off that new work week. Partly sunny skies, pretty similar temperatures, 82 for a high, an isolated shower or thunderstorm possible late into the afternoon. Partly cloudy skies, then Monday night down to 63 degrees for an overnight low, 84 and sunny into Tuesday. I'm meteorologist Jason Laird.
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6: Number 33.

Maroon 5, Heroin. That's number 32. Well, let's get to Gracie Abrams, happily in a relationship with actor Paul Mescal, which is good news, but she admits the romance has her concerned about how she writes music. She worried that feeling secure and stable with another person could threaten her drive to make songs, but she learned from her collaborator, Aaron Dessner, how to dig deeper and to find inspiration from places other than heartbreak. So her upcoming album, Daughter from Hell, is mostly written about chaos she's experienced as a teenager. Here's a lead single, Hit the Wall. It's at 31.

0: summer. Calvin Harris, by request for Nick in Orange County, California. Happy 4th, Nick. Thanks for reaching out. You can leave us a talk back too, like he did, over at the American Top 40 channel on the iHeartRadio app. What you do is just type the red microphone, tell us your name, where you're from, and what you want to hear. It's that easy.
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0: 10 hits in the rear view on our way to number one. And Ed Sheeran in the middle of his Loop tour. We're going to hear about what he loves most about performing across the pond. But first, his opening act, Miles Smith, Stargazing, number 30.

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15: Partly cloudy skies overnight tonight with a stray shower or thunderstorm possible, down to 66 degrees for an overnight low. As we turn our attention to Monday, kick off that new work week. Partly sunny skies, pretty similar temperatures, 82 for a high, an isolated shower or thunderstorm possible late into the afternoon. Partly cloudy skies, then Monday night down to 63 degrees for an overnight low, 84 and sunny into Tuesday. I'm meteorologist Jason Lair.
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0: We are celebrating 250 years of America on American Top 40. And big changes are coming to the Grammys next year with the addition of new categories and some rule changes for a couple of the biggest awards. I'll tell you what's moving around after 27. Elizabeth Taylor, Taylor Swift.

Wake Up Calling, 25 Papa Roach. Now, Dominic Fike has got a festival scheduled in Calgary, Canada in a couple days. Then in August, he kicks off the comedy, tragedy, parody tour across North America. He's got 24 Baby Doll.

0: Nelson Steel Center Scrap is this area's leader in recycling, and there's no better time to start a recycling program than summertime. Just think about all the aluminum cans you can recycle this summer. Your kids will have something to do, and they'll learn about saving energy while earning some spending money. Belson's is on Route 50 in Bourbonnais, open Monday through Friday and Saturday mornings. Just bring your aluminum cans to Belson's this summer and reap the benefits of recycling. Belson is the way.
1: Partly cloudy skies overnight tonight with a stray shower or thunderstorm possible, down to 66 degrees for an overnight low. As we turn our attention to Monday, kick off that new work week. Partly sunny skies, pretty similar temperatures, 82 for a high, an isolated shower or thunderstorm possible late into the afternoon. Partly cloudy skies, then Monday night down to 63 degrees for an overnight low, 84 and sunny into Tuesday. I'm meteorologist Jason Laird.
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3: 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The story of the visual continues with the music video to her song with Sabrina Carpenter, featuring an appearance from actor Julia Garner. 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

0: 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Thank you, Haley.
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14: Partly cloudy skies overnight tonight with a stray shower or thunderstorm possible, down to 66 degrees for an overnight low. As we turn our attention to Monday, kick off that new work week. Partly sunny skies, pretty similar temperatures, 82 for a high, an isolated shower or thunderstorm possible late into the afternoon. Partly cloudy skies, then Monday night down to 63 degrees for an overnight low, 84 and sunny into Tuesday. I'm meteorologist Jason Lair.
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8: Partly cloudy skies overnight tonight with a stray shower or thunderstorm possible, down to 66 degrees for an overnight low. As we turn our attention to Monday, kick off that new work week. Partly sunny skies, pretty similar temperatures, 82 for a high, an isolated shower or thunderstorm possible late into the afternoon. Partly cloudy skies, then Monday night down to 63 degrees for an overnight low, 84 and sunny into Tuesday. I'm meteorologist Jason Laird.
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Bruno Mars, Risk It All, number 10. We are getting closer to the number one song on 4th of July weekend, celebrating 250 years of America. And in the 56 years since American Top 40 began, we've had 26 songs hit the chart with America in the title. Tracks like Livin' in America by James Brown, America's Sweethearts by Fall Out Boy, An American Woman by Lenny Kravitz. Here's the latest, American Girls, Harry Styles, number 9.

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1: Coming up next,
0: 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Plus, Tame Impala steps up a notch. 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
16: Kicking off our work week with partly sunny skies and an afternoon high reaching 82 degrees. A few spotty showers and thunderstorms not out of the question after about 1 p.m. in the afternoon. We'll hang on to those partly cloudy skies late into the day and staying partly cloudy then Monday night down to 63 for an overnight low. Looking toward our Tuesday, staying mostly sunny up to 84, light clouds into the afternoon and 64 Tuesday night. I'm meteorologist Jason Laird.
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0: We are celebrating 250 years of the USA on American Top 40. And you probably spent a few 4th of Julys watching fireworks or barbecuing. But when you're a Jonas Brother, you have a different vantage point for the celebrations. We'll hear from Joe Jonas about a 4th of July that he'll never forget. First, it is number 7. Tame Impala,

0: Mountain Steel Center Scrap is this area's leader in recycling, and there's no better time to start a recycling program than summertime. Just think about all the aluminum cans you can recycle this summer. Your kids will have something to do, and they'll learn about saving energy while earning some spending money. Belson's is on Route 50 in Bourbonnais, open Monday through Friday and Saturday mornings. Just bring your aluminum cans to Belson's this summer and reap the benefits of recycling. Belson is the way.
1: Kicking off our work week with partly sunny skies and an afternoon high reaching 82 degrees. A few spotty showers and thunderstorms not out of the question after about 1 p.m. in the afternoon. We'll hang on to those partly cloudy skies late into the day and staying partly cloudy then Monday night down to 63 for an overnight low. Looking toward our Tuesday, staying mostly sunny up to 84, light clouds into the afternoon and 64 Tuesday night. I'm meteorologist Jason Laird.
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4: These are the top five songs of the week. So Ella Langley has seen massive success with her single. It's called Choosin' Texas. It topped the country chart. It has already gone platinum, and that could be a lot for a new artist to handle. But she heard some advice that completely changed her outlook thanks to the co-writer of the song, Miranda Lambert. They were on a late-night FaceTime call talking about how Choosin' Texas became bigger than they could have predicted, and Miranda told Ella, "You are more than the job." And those simple words reminded her to take care of herself, and everything was going to be okay. It's better than okay. Choosin' Texas. 5.

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And now some more Bruno Mars and the third hottest song in North America, I Just Might.

0: theirs on too. 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Make it a habit.
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4: All right, one more request. Let's do it. Jamming this one for Benjamin. Checking us out in Kampala, Uganda. Wants to hear this summer track from Sean and Camila. It's AT40. I Know What You Did Last Summer.

0: I Know What You Did Last Summer. Shawn Mendes, Camila Cabello in the request spot for Benjamin Count 'Em Down in Uganda. Thank you, Benjamin, for going to AmericanTop40.com.
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0: We are down to the top two. And this next singer grew up as a theater kid. He channeled that passion into how he makes music today. He said the storytelling aspect of musical theater unlocked his creativity, and he even included skits and dramatic scenes in his live show because he wanted his tour to feel more like a play than a concert. And that's part of the reason why Taylor Swift says that somber is the future of music. And here he is with the number two song of the week, Homewrecker.

0: me.
1: 7 weeks on top for Olivia Dean. So easy. Those are the biggest hits in the country on America's 250th anniversary. Thank you so much for counting them down with us. 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And we'll check in with you real soon. Until then, take good care.
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4: Kicking off our work week with partly sunny skies and an afternoon high reaching 82 degrees. A few spotty showers and thunderstorms not out of the question after about 1 p.m. in the afternoon. We'll hang on to those partly cloudy skies late into the day and staying partly cloudy then Monday night down to 63 for an overnight low. Looking toward our Tuesday, staying mostly sunny up to 84, light clouds into the afternoon and 64 Tuesday night. I'm meteorologist Jason Laird.
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2: Kicking off our work week with partly sunny skies and an afternoon high reaching 82 degrees. A few spotty showers and thunderstorms not out of the question after about 1 p.m. in the afternoon. We'll hang on to those partly cloudy skies late into the day and staying partly cloudy then Monday night down to 63 for an overnight low. Looking toward our Tuesday, staying mostly sunny up to 84, light clouds into the afternoon and 64 Tuesday night. I'm meteorologist Jason Laird.
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1: Kicking off our work week with partly sunny skies and an afternoon high reaching 82 degrees. A few spotty showers and thunderstorms not out of the question after about 1 p.m. in the afternoon. We'll hang on to those partly cloudy skies late into the day and staying partly cloudy then Monday night down to 63 for an overnight low. Looking toward our Tuesday, staying mostly sunny up to 84, light clouds into the afternoon and 64 Tuesday night. I'm meteorologist Jason Laird.
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0: everyone listens to WFAB 95.1. And that's okay. 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
1: Kicking off our work week with partly sunny skies and an afternoon high reaching 82 degrees. A few spotty showers and thunderstorms not out of the question after about 1 p.m. in the afternoon. We'll hang on to those partly cloudy skies late into the day and staying partly cloudy then Monday night down to 63 for an overnight low. Looking toward our Tuesday, staying mostly sunny up to 84, light clouds into the afternoon and 64 Tuesday night. I'm meteorologist Jason Laird.
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1: Kicking off our work week with partly sunny skies and an afternoon high reaching 82 degrees. A few spotty showers and thunderstorms not out of the question after about 1 p.m. in the afternoon. We'll hang on to those partly cloudy skies late into the day and staying partly cloudy then Monday night down to 63 for an overnight low. Looking toward our Tuesday, staying mostly sunny up to 84, light clouds into the afternoon and 64 Tuesday night. I'm meteorologist Jason Laird.
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I tried to the top, I've been out of shape, taking out the box, I'm an astronaut. I blasted off the planet, rock that caused catastrophe, and it matters more because I had it. Now I had a thought about wreaking havoc on an opposition, kind of shocking, they want a static with precision. I'm automatic, quarterback, I ain't talking second, pack it up, I don't panic, batter back.

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1: Kicking off our work week with partly sunny skies and an afternoon high reaching 82 degrees. A few spotty showers and thunderstorms not out of the question after about 1 p.m. in the afternoon. We'll hang on to those partly cloudy skies late into the day and staying partly cloudy then Monday night down to 63 for an overnight low. Looking toward our Tuesday, staying mostly sunny up to 84, light clouds into the afternoon and 64 Tuesday night. I'm meteorologist Jason Laird.
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2: Kicking off our work week with partly sunny skies and an afternoon high reaching 82 degrees. A few spotty showers and thunderstorms not out of the question after about 1 p.m. in the afternoon. We'll hang on to those partly cloudy skies late into the day and staying partly cloudy then Monday night down to 63 for an overnight low. Looking toward our Tuesday, staying mostly sunny, up to 84, light clouds into the afternoon, and 64 Tuesday night. I'm meteorologist Jason Laird.
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1: Kicking off our work week with partly sunny skies and an afternoon high reaching 82 degrees. A few spotty showers and thunderstorms not out of the question after about 1 p.m. in the afternoon. We'll hang on to those partly cloudy skies late into the day and staying partly cloudy then Monday night down to 63 for an overnight low. Looking toward our Tuesday, staying mostly sunny up to 84, light clouds into the afternoon and 64 Tuesday night. I'm meteorologist Jason Laird.
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1: Kicking off our work week with partly sunny skies and an afternoon high reaching 82 degrees. A few spotty showers and thunderstorms not out of the question after about 1 p.m. in the afternoon. We'll hang on to those partly cloudy skies late into the day and staying partly cloudy then Monday night down to 63 for an overnight low. Looking toward our Tuesday, staying mostly sunny up to 84, light clouds into the afternoon and 64 Tuesday night. I'm meteorologist Jason Laird.
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1: Kicking off our work week with partly sunny skies and an afternoon high reaching 82 degrees. A few spotty showers and thunderstorms not out of the question after about 1 p.m. in the afternoon. We'll hang on to those partly cloudy skies late into the day and staying partly cloudy then Monday night down to 63 for an overnight low. Looking toward our Tuesday, staying mostly sunny up to 84, light clouds into the afternoon and 64 Tuesday night. I'm meteorologist Jason Laird.
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2: High pressure system over the northern plains drifting into our area today, so we're looking pretty good. We'll be hitting about 80 on the afternoon high, just a little bit breezy, and it should be sunny all day. Clear for the overnight hours, down 60, and then we'll start warming up a little bit on Tuesday with more sunshine, mid-80s on the high. We'll stay in the mid-80s with a sunny day coming up on Wednesday, and then we may start seeing some showers and thunderstorms popping back up on Thursday. I'm meteorologist Steve Hamilton.
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This is the Scott Show, live and local, on a Monday morning, July 6, 2026, right now 5:37. And it's right at 70 degrees at the Greater Kankakee Airport today, about 80 degrees for the high. It'll be sunny today. It'll be sunny tomorrow. Looks like we're getting a little break from rain and storms. It's WFAV. Let's hear Teddy Swims. This is Mr. Know-It-All on The Scott Show.

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3: High pressure system over the northern plains drifting into our area today, so we're looking pretty good. We'll be hitting about 80 on the afternoon high, just a little bit breezy, and it should be sunny all day. Clear for the overnight hours, down 60, and then we'll start warming up a little bit on Tuesday with more sunshine, mid-80s on the high. We'll stay in the mid-80s with a sunny day coming up on Wednesday, and then we may start seeing some showers and thunderstorms popping back up on Thursday. I'm meteorologist Steve Hamilton.
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101.1. Did you catch some fireworks over the weekend? Yes. And you know what? I have a feeling you might hear some lingering for the next several days. You know, late night when you're trying to wind down. 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

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It's 6:12. I'm going to run through the winners of the Watsika 4th Parade. We'll do that. We were out there. Mike Rubel was our, from Milner Media Partners, and WFAV was MC there. In Watsika, big day with the parade and then the fireworks at night. And we will get the winners of the parade. 3 or 4 minutes. Jeesh. Stick around.

0: 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At the 4th of July parade in Watsika, Amanda Hibbs telling us who was the winners after the judges had their picks.
1: Best farm entry went to LG Farms. 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
0: That's the update from the Watsika Parade, where WFAB is out there not only hanging out, but emceeing the whole thing. Thank you to Mike Rubel for representing us each year there. All right, let's hear Zara Larson. It's 6:17. And I know Watsi got some great fireworks at night, too. All right. WFAV Scott.

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1: Indiana drivers will continue to save at the pump at least through August 6th. That's after their governor, Mike Braun, extended that state's gasoline tax suspension one final time. Indiana News Now's Joe Ullery explains.
2: The move keeps Indiana's gas prices among the lowest in the nation, with drivers saving about 61 cents a gallon. Braun's administration says it will reimburse local governments for lost tax revenue. Any extension beyond August 6th would require action by the Indiana General Assembly. I'm Joe Ullery, Indiana News Service.
1: That is the latest. Have a good rest of your day. Be safe, everybody. I'm Rob West on WFAV.

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2: High pressure system over the northern plains drifting into our area today, so we're looking pretty good. We'll be hitting about 80 on the afternoon high, just a little bit breezy, and it should be sunny all day. Clear for the overnight hours, down 60, and then we'll start warming up a little bit on Tuesday with more sunshine, mid-80s on the high. We'll stay in the mid-80s with a sunny day coming up on Wednesday, and then we may start seeing some showers and thunderstorms popping back up on Thursday. I'm meteorologist Steve Hamilton.
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Yeah, if you love the night so much, why don't you marry it? 629 at WFAV 95.1. So I have the scoop on this year's Moments Gladiolus Festival. Let's see, a couple of the highlights each year. The Parade of Old Cars, Friday, August 7th. That's at 5:30, followed by Main Street Parade at 6. The band that night on the Friday is going to be Naughty. The band on Saturday, August 8th, will be Southside Social Club. They have earlier that day the 5K and 10K run walk. The craft show, antique show. The FFA tractor battles the next day on Sunday. The dates this year for Moments Gladfest. It's August 5th through the 9th, WFAV 95.1. My name is Scott Smith. We're live and local on The Scott Show with Taylor Swift. I knew it. I knew you.

That is Taylor Swift. Married. Oh, that's amazing. Did you see any of the stuff floating around over the weekend? Taylor and Travis now married in New York City. They had the big party at Madison Square Garden. Adam Sandler was the one that officiated the wedding. There's digital billboards outside MSG. They're saying about 1,000 guests. And you keep seeing different lists of, you know, celebs that were there. Paul McCartney, Sabrina Carpenter, Selena Gomez, Tom Brady, you know, football stars, music stars, those other people. You're like, I know who that is. So anyways, it was a big, big, exciting stuff. And we're going to find out more. It seems like, you know, you keep hearing like they had to keep everything a secret and you had to sign paperwork or something, like you're not going to talk. But I don't know. I just, you know, as we go along, we'll hear more about this big day with obviously some family, friends, acquaintances over the years. That's like, imagine being at that party and just looking around like, oh my gosh, look at all these people that are so famous. Taylor and Travis did donate a lot of money ahead of the wedding, $26 million to various charities, including food banks, an animal cruelty organization, and a bunch of educational programs, three children's hospitals as well, part of those big donations that they made prior to the party. All right, it's WFAV 95.1, playing your favorites from the 2000s to now. It's the Scott Show.

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WFAV 95.1, today's sunny high of 80 degrees. This is the Scott Show. We have an app, and well, there's a lot of apps out there, but ours is where you can hear your favorites from the 2000s to now.

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1: Let's take a look now at what's going on overhead this week with our notable night sky news. Here's Madeline Shepley, astronomy professor and director of the Strickler Planetarium at Olivet.
2: Welcome to your notable night sky news, where we update you on things of note in space in the night sky. Today, Earth is at aphelion, which is the point where Earth is at where it's farthest from the sun. Then, tomorrow, before dawn, if you have binoculars or a telescope, you can use the moon to find Neptune, which will be a pale blue dot. Then, Wednesday morning, you can catch the moon pairing up with Saturn. Finally, Saturday before dawn, you can also see the moon meet up with Mars. From Olivet Nazarene University, this is Madeline Shepley.
1: That is the latest. 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Be safe, everybody. I'm Rob West on WFAV.
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3: High pressure system over the northern plains drifting into our area today, so we're looking pretty good. We'll be hitting about 80 on the afternoon high, just a little bit breezy, and it should be sunny all day. Clear for the overnight hours, down 60, and then we'll start warming up a little bit on Tuesday with more sunshine, mid-80s on the high. We'll stay in the mid-80s with a sunny day coming up on Wednesday, and then we may start seeing some showers and thunderstorms popping back up on Thursday. I'm meteorologist Steve Hamilton.
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The Scott Show is here on a Monday. 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I hope you had a great weekend.

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Let's get an update on how we're doing in the Kankakee River Fishing Derby. That's next. 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

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William Zukowski from Custer Park caught the fish sponsored by State Attorney Jim Rowe at the Kankakee River Fishing Derby, which kicked off on Friday. That's a $500 cash prize for William. On the big board, which you can find at KankakeeFishingDerby.com. Still time to get registered and get in on everything. Well, highlights right now, Darren Young of Moments caught a 31-pound, 8-ounce flathead catfish. Others in first place so far, the big board in different categories there. Dale Mullins of Ashcom Channel Catfish. Robert Muller of Chavance is in there. Brody Kelly of Bourbonnais, largemouth bass. Other names at first in different parts there of the big board. Denise Trolley, Oliverio, Andrade Alvarado, Chris Johns of Kankakee, Mike McCartney of Bourbonnais for smallmouth bass. Mike Kelly of St. Anne has caught a 4-pound, 12-ounce walleye. You can see this for yourself and get the updates first, second, and third right there at KankakeeFishingDerby.com. It runs through the 12th. And then they have the awards a few days after. 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
2: There were some 60 entries in this year's parade. 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
10: High pressure system over the northern plains drifting into our area today, so we're looking pretty good. We'll be hitting about 80 on the afternoon high, just a little bit breezy, and it should be sunny all day. Clear for the overnight hours, down 60, and then we'll start warming up a little bit on Tuesday with more sunshine, mid-80s on the high. We'll stay in the mid-80s with a sunny day coming up on Wednesday, and then we may start seeing some showers and thunderstorms popping back up on Thursday. I'm meteorologist Steve Hamilton.
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WFAV 95.1 today, July 6th, 2026. Let's mention a couple. Kevin Hart celebrating a birthday today. He's been in so many films. It's crazy to think about. And Sylvester Stallone. I actually on honest to goodness cable TV over the weekend, I saw there was a Rocky marathon. And maybe this is the thing all the time, but I was like, couldn't work, make it work for Rocky IV, but I did see a little bit of Rocky III, and that it brought some joy to me. It's like, I haven't seen this in 1,000 years. It's WFAV 95.1. Thank you for listening today. That's Scott Show.

So I thought that was a great song, Dracula from Tame Impala, but when they added the Jenny, like the remix version, and Jenny takes it to a whole nother level. 735, Scott here, The Scott Show, WFAV 95.1. You know, sometimes you get invited to a wedding and you're like, ugh. There goes that weekend. Got to get something to wear and the gift and the get. Maybe you got to get a babysitter. Maybe bring the kids. Maybe get, it's just like a whole thing, right? Got travel, hotel, perhaps, depending where it is. Destination wedding. Okay, I got to fly. Now I'm going a little overboard. So, but this is a wedding you wanted to be at. Taylor Swift and Travis Kelce's wedding. What a night. Could you imagine being in the room for that? And then you're coming back and everyone's like, so how was it? It's like, I don't even know how to, where do I start? You know what I'm saying? Maren Morris did post, and everyone's like not posting anything from the wedding, but she did share like a couple of the things that, like a gift for, if you attended, you get a gift. And apparently handkerchief with monograms in there, the T and T, that's their initials, you know, with the heart in there. Including the date, the location of the wedding, and so it's going to be forever, which is the line in the song Blank Space. All right, so there you go. What were you doing this weekend? Here's what you do. You go to work today. When someone asks, I'd be like, well, all I can say was I was in New York, and I've already said too much, and then they'll figure it out. All right, WFAV 95.1. Here's Zara Larsson. This one's called Midnight Sun, and it is so good.

That's Harry Styles, WFAB 95.1. The weather today looks like we're in for a really nice one. Sunny, high of 80. We'll be sunny near 85 tomorrow. The Scott Show, we are live and local. My name is Scott Smith. It's WFAV 95.1. Baby.

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This is the Scott Show. I'm Scott Smith. So the NASCAR race back at Chicagoland Speedway. They had 3 days of racing there planned in Joliet. And I did catch part of the race last night on TV. Man, Chase Briscoe gets first win of the season there. It's just extra fun watching, as you know, like that's the Chicagoland Speedway. That's Joliet, you know, as you watched on TV. WFAV 95.1. Did you go? All right, 7:47 now. Oh, man, the morning is breezing by. Or maybe not, depending on how you look at it. But we're here.

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1: Indiana drivers will continue to save at the pump at least through August 6th. That's after their governor, Mike Braun, extended that state's gasoline tax suspension one final time. Indiana News Now's Joe Ullery explains.
2: The move keeps Indiana's gas prices among the lowest in the nation, with drivers saving about 61 cents a gallon. Braun's administration says it will reimburse local governments for lost tax revenue. Any extension beyond August 6th would require action by the Indiana General Assembly. I'm Joe Ullery, Indiana News Service.
1: That is the latest. Have a good rest of your day. Be safe, everybody. I'm Rob West on WFAV.
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6: High pressure system over the northern plains drifting into our area today, so we're looking pretty good. We'll be hitting about 80 on the afternoon high, just a little bit breezy, and it should be sunny all day. Clear for the overnight hours, down 60, and then we'll start warming up a little bit on Tuesday with more sunshine, mid-80s on the high. We'll stay in the mid-80s with a sunny day coming up on Wednesday, and then we may start seeing some showers and thunderstorms popping back up on Thursday. I'm meteorologist Steve Hamilton.
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0: Well, the new Minions movie is in theaters, but apparently, you know, underperformed. I mean, there's a lot of options. Plus, you know, it's summertime. People are busy. But there are still plenty of films out there. Got the Minions. You got the Toy Story. You got what else? Obsession. Have you seen that yet? What's the deal? What's your pick right now? What is a movie or TV show that you have seen recently that you would recommend to other WFAV 95.1 listeners? Shoot me the name of the show at 815-928-9328. 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
1: 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You're scared now. Right? Don't feel me, baby. It's just Justin.

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So was like everybody at Taylor's wedding except for you and me, like I'm just seeing a list of all the famous people that were there. Ah, that would have been amazing to be in the room. WFAV 95.1. Apparently like 1,000+ guests spotted. I mean, look, Madison Square Garden could have held many thousands. They should have just invited everyone that could make it. That would have been nice. But then, you know, parking. And I'd have to leave early to beat traffic. Let's see. Ed Sheeran was there, of course. Ed. You know, I just saw him a couple weeks ago live. Name dropping. Bradley Cooper was there. Tom Brady, of course. They should have had a, they should have roasted him. Everyone that's had a roast. Kevin Hart, come up here. Selena Gomez was there. I mean, they're obviously really good friends. Jimmy Fallon was there. I mean, I just have memories of Taylor being on Fallon's show. Benson Boone, you know, obviously had the whole head to toe was looking his best. Andy Reid, Travis's, you know, football coach. There is a long list of celebrities that have been there. And look, I feel like hour by hour, we're going to keep getting more details on the event. TMZ reported Jason Kelsey's kids were the Flower Girls, for example. This is the kind of stuff we need. We need more scoop. So when you hear something, you tell me. WFAV 95.1. It is 8:08, sunny today, high about 80 degrees. We'll take it. How about one more song and then local sports? Here's The Weeknd, Save Your Tears, WFAV 95.1.

WFAV 95.1, 812. All right, Kankakee River Fishing Derby kickoff on Friday. We already got one of the tagged fish caught. 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On the big board, highlights include Darren Young of Moments caught a 31-pound, 8-ounce flathead catfish. Also, shout out to Mike Kelly of St. Anne, 4-pound, 12-ounce walleye up there. The complete big board listed at KankakeeFishingDerby.com. That runs through the 12th, so get on out. If you do it every year, there's still plenty of time to get registered, to get started. Risk it all, here's Bruno Mars. The update we just heard was really well done by me, and it's been brought to you by Planet Fitness in the shops of Meadowview in Kankakee and PlanetFitness.com. 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

0: 95.1 is keeping up with what's happening. 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
1: Let's take a look now at what's going on overhead this week with our notable night sky news. Here's Madeline Shepley, astronomy professor and director of the Strickler Planetarium at Olivet.
2: Welcome to your notable night sky news, where we update you on things of note in space and the night sky. Today, Earth is at aphelion, which is the point where Earth is at where it's farthest from the Sun. Then, tomorrow before dawn, if you have binoculars or a telescope, you can use the moon to find Neptune, which will be a pale blue dot. Then, Wednesday morning, you can catch the moon pairing up with Saturn. Finally, Saturday before dawn, you can also see the moon meet up with Mars. From Olivet Nazarene University, this is Madeline Shepley.
1: That is the latest. 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I'm Rob West on WFAV.
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5: High pressure system over the northern plains drifting into our area today, so we're looking pretty good. We'll be hitting about 80 on the afternoon high, just a little bit breezy, and it should be sunny all day. Clear for the overnight hours, down 60, and then we'll start warming up a little bit on Tuesday with more sunshine, mid-80s on the high. We'll stay in the mid-80s with a sunny day coming up on Wednesday, and then we may start seeing some showers and thunderstorms popping back up on Thursday. I'm meteorologist Steve Hamilton.
4: 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Well, you

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All the delicious peaches there. Plus, while Denny's there, a family four-pack to Holiday World. You could win that. That'd be perfect for this summer. WFAV 95.1. Okay, yeah. Olivia's album is getting on like a lot of best of the year so far. Top picks type articles I'm seeing. For good reason. The songs are great. Like Drop Dead, Olivia Rodrigo, and WFAV 95.1, The Scott Show.

Olivia Rodrigo on WFAV 95.1, playing your favorites from the 2000s to now with our Workplace of the Week. Nicole nominated PLZ Corp in Coal City, JJC, and Lim and Failing McDonald's Workplace of the Week. 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

Love seeing all the pictures and videos from Joliet, the Chicagoland Speedway from over the weekend. Also, all the pictures and videos of you, wherever you saw your fireworks, the fireworks displays. They don't really hit as hard when you see them on, like, you know, Facebook or Instagram, but still, like, I mean, that's kind of better in real life, in person, you know what I'm saying? Same with TV, like, fireworks on TV, it's fine. But, like, it's better when you're like, ooh, wow, right there. You know, it's WFAV 95.1. All right, 8:37. Here we go.

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1: 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It's Scott Smith. 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
1: 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Chamber Executive Director Amanda Hibbs has a rundown of the float winners.
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1: There were some 60 entries in this year's parade. 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
6: High pressure system over the northern plains drifting into our area today, so we're looking pretty good. We'll be hitting about 80 on the afternoon high, just a little bit breezy, and it should be sunny all day. Clear for the overnight hours, down 60, and then we'll start warming up a little bit on Tuesday with more sunshine, mid-80s on the high. We'll stay in the mid-80s with a sunny day coming up on Wednesday, and then we may start seeing some showers and thunderstorms popping back up on Thursday. I'm meteorologist Steve Hamilton.
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WFAB 95.1. I was just thinking about that. So, like, you know, Taylor Swift and Travis Kelce's wedding, they apparently had about 1,000 guests there. Would, if you could, if it wasn't a money thing, do you have 1,000 people you could invite? You know what I'm saying? It's like, obviously, you start doing the math, the wedding math, where you're like, okay, are we doing chicken or steak, first of all? Are we doing, is it bring your own dinner? But then you do the math, like, at some point, I mean, what are you going to do? Like, do you know 500 people plus one, you know, to fill out 1,000 people? I mean, like, know them. Or it's just like, oh, I met you one time at the grocery store. You're invited, too. I mean, how would that work? WFAV 95.1 plays your favorites. Here's Zed. This is so good. Turn this one up loud and let's get going. It's Clarity on The Scott Show.

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I have a new TV at home, so now, like, sports looks extra good. And the World Cup's on tonight. U.S. will take on Belgium this evening. It'll be played in Seattle. 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

That is Ray on WFAV 95.1. My name is Scott Smith. I'm letting you know here and there about things going on where you live or, you know, down the street. In Hersher, Corn Bowl. It's almost back this Friday. This is the 15th annual Corn Bowl in Hersher. That's on Friday. The fun starts about 5 p.m. in downtown Hersher, and it's a fundraiser that helps raise some money for the Hersher Community Legion. 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You can go there and check out the community calendar.

Here's some of the scoop from the Taylor Swift Travis Kelce wedding, WFAV 95.1. By now, you probably heard Adam Sandler officiated the wedding. Taylor's brother Austin was the man of honor. Travis's brother Jason Kelce is the best man. And it was at Madison Square Garden. When you let's say you were there, I'm assuming there was a bunch of security first, but then you would first walk through a tunnel that featured photos of the couple. And there was performances at the reception from Stevie Nicks. Paul McCartney was there. And the food, some of their favorite New York City restaurants helped cater the event. WFAV 95.1, playing your favorites. 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Your weather today, sunny, high of 80. Tomorrow, sunny, near 85. Coming up in a few minutes, we'll check in over in the newsroom, catch you caught up with the latest this morning on WFAV 95.1.

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2: Indiana drivers will continue to save at the pump at least through August 6th. That's after their governor, Mike Braun, extended that state's gasoline tax suspension one final time. Indiana News Now's Joe Ullery explains.
3: The move keeps Indiana's gas prices among the lowest in the nation, with drivers saving about 61 cents a gallon. Braun's administration says it will reimburse local governments for lost tax revenue. Any extension beyond August 6th would require action by the Indiana General Assembly. I'm Joe Ullery, Indiana News Service.
2: That is the latest. Have a good rest of your day. 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I'm Rob West on WFAV.
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7: High pressure system over the northern plains drifting into our area today, so we're looking pretty good. We'll be hitting about 80 on the afternoon high, just a little bit breezy, and it should be sunny all day. Clear for the overnight hours, down 60, and then we'll start warming up a little bit on Tuesday with more sunshine, mid-80s on the high. We'll stay in the mid-80s with a sunny day coming up on Wednesday, and then we may start seeing some showers and thunderstorms popping back up on Thursday. I'm meteorologist Steve Hamilton.
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Emily and Paul will play music on Saturday in Cisna Park. Their Shop the Park goes 9 a.m. till 1 o'clock. 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
1: 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By the way, a week from today, the Nature Scavenger Hunt at Willow Haven Nature Center. That's for ages 4 through 7. And, yeah, you can get registered for that. It's WFAV 95.1. All right, more music on the way. How about Shakira next and Zara Larsson coming up? And Best Jeffs will take over at 10.
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7: High pressure system over the northern plains drifting into our area today, so we're looking pretty good. We'll be hitting about 80 on the afternoon high, just a little bit breezy, and it should be sunny all day. Clear for the overnight hours, down 60, and then we'll start warming up a little bit on Tuesday with more sunshine, mid-80s on the high. We'll stay in the mid-80s with a sunny day coming up on Wednesday, and then we may start seeing some showers and thunderstorms popping back up on Thursday. I'm meteorologist Steve Hamilton.
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Hersher knows where to find the 2000s to now. 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Turn it up. Where's all my soul, sisters? Let me hear you.

Fall Out Boy on WFAV 95.1 with Centuries. And ready or not, peeps, officially after 10 a.m. on this Monday morning and time to get after it, yeah. Hope you had an amazing 4th of July weekend filled with good company, great food, tons of fun, and fireworks, too. It's best just back to reality, though, on this 6th of July and another beautiful summer day to be alive. Whether you're back at work, running errands, or squeezing just, like, in one more vacation day, just make sure you enjoy it as much as possible. Plus, thanks a bunch for bringing me along. I'll be right back with a little boost to break out of this, like, post-holiday funk. And in the studio until 2 p.m. with Mariah Carey taking us back to the music on WFAV, because we belong together. That's right.

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0: Mr. Know-It-All, Teddy Swims, and we all knew this day would come, the start of a brand new week, and the Monday after the long holiday weekend, but whatever this day may bring, it's best, Jess, and we get to face together, And now for a little push in the right direction with our daily words of affirmation. They're inspired by our friends at Harbor House of Kankakee and Watsika. Now repeat after me. I release the need to do everything perfectly and instead focus on nourishing my body and my mind. That is right. You don't have to be perfect to have a great day. So give yourself permission to let go of unrealistic expectations. Focus on taking care of yourself instead and releasing any lingering post-holiday fatigue. Plus, keeping in mind that every small choice that nourishes your body, lifts your mood, or brings you peace is just a step in the right direction. And keep it here for your favorites like Katie, Taylor, and Green Day. They're on the way after we get this next check of the latest for today on WFAV 95.1.
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2: Let's take a look now at what's going on overhead this week with our notable night sky news. Here's Madeline Shepley, astronomy professor and director of the Strickler Planetarium at Olivet.
3: Welcome to your notable night sky news, where we update you on things of note in space in the night sky. Today, Earth is at aphelion, which is the point where Earth is at where it's farthest from the sun. Then, tomorrow before dawn, if you have binoculars or a telescope, you can use the moon to find Neptune, which will be a pale blue dot. Then, Wednesday morning, you can catch the moon pairing up with Saturn. Finally, Saturday before dawn, you can also see the moon meet up with Mars. From Olivet Nazarene University, this is Madeline Shepley.
2: That is the latest. 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I'm Rob West on WFAV.
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6: High pressure system over the northern plains drifting into our area today, so we're looking pretty good. We'll be hitting about 80 on the afternoon high, just a little bit breezy, and it should be sunny all day. Clear for the overnight hours, down 60, and then we'll start warming up a little bit on Tuesday with more sunshine, mid-80s on the high. We'll stay in the mid-80s with a sunny day coming up on Wednesday, and then we may start seeing some showers and thunderstorms popping back up on Thursday. I'm meteorologist Steve Hamilton.
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The fate of Ophelia on WFAV 95.1. It officially happened, peeps, after all the speculation. Our girl Taylor officially got married before the 4th of July holiday and literally keeping it 100 on the land because they said I do on the 3rd in New York City, which was experiencing an extreme heat wave, and the daytime high reached approximately 100 degrees. How wild is that? It's best, Jess. But that's not the only gift Mother Nature gave Taylor Swift and Travis on their wedding day. Yeah, we'll get into that a little bit more here next hour on WFAV. For now, though, it's Huntrix and Golden.

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1: 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Let's go get them.

Repeated on WFAV 95.1, Martin Garrix and Ed Sheeran, which peeps. Looks like Ed Sheeran is still out there swimming around the Kinky River. Yeah, it's best just. The Northern Illinois Anglers Association's 43rd annual Kinky River Fishing Derby is going on now through the 12th, with that being the name of our tag fish. And if caught, it'll land you a bonus prize. But the grand prize, of course, is a boat, motor, and trailer once again. So good luck casting a line while hoping to reel in some prizes. But for more, you can visit kinkakeefishingderby.com. And for now on WFAV, it's Green Day taking us down the Boulevard of Broken Dreams.

0: It is a big, big week for last week's lucky winner for our winning Wednesday giveaway on WFAV 95.1. Yeah, Myrna Martinez scored four day passes, there we go, to catch this year's Winnie Sea Smokeout in Chicago, featuring headliners like Blake Shelton, Russell Dickerson, Hootie and the Blowfish, and so many more. It's your girl, Best Jess, and getting underway this week, she's going to have the best time. But don't forget to join us again on Hump Day, because powered by Bricks and Minifigs and Bradley, we'll have a new and exciting prize for grabs once again, plus giving you keywords all day from 6A to 6B. And the more you hear, the more you send to the contest line, and the better your chances will be, which you could win a family four-pack to Hollywood World in Santa Claus, Indiana. Yeah, don't miss out on that. Coming up here on the next Winning Wednesday, well, for now, almost 11 a.m., with JT, Lady Gaga, and more, coming our way on WFAV 95.1.
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2: High pressure system over the northern plains drifting into our area today, so we're looking pretty good. We'll be hitting about 80 on the afternoon high, just a little bit breezy, and it should be sunny all day. Clear for the overnight hours, down 60, and then we'll start warming up a little bit on Tuesday with more sunshine, mid-80s on the high. We'll stay in the mid-80s with a sunny day coming up on Wednesday, and then we may start seeing some showers and thunderstorms popping back up on Thursday. I'm meteorologist Steve Hamilton.
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Gaga's Hold My Hand on WFAV 95.1. And how's it going, peeps? After 11 a.m. on this first day after the big holiday weekend and after all the 250th celebrations, fingers crossed you're already having a great day, yeah. Welcome back to the work week. It's Best Jess, all yours for the good time until 2 p.m. And yes, another beautiful day to be alive this 6th of July. And hey, I'm so glad that you're here and could join me because whether you're easing back into business mode or just trying to survive the Monday hustle, I've got the perfect playlist to keep you going here on WFAV. And before we dive into all the big wedding information from over the weekend, it's Magic taking us back to the music with Rude.

0: on WFAV 95.1 with Fever Dream. And gosh, Fever Dream seems like an appropriate way to describe the lavish affair at Madison Square Garden ahead of the holiday. Yeah, it's best, Jess. Can we just take a moment to imagine getting a wedding invitation that includes Adam Sandler, Paul McCartney, and Stevie Nicks? I mean, insane. But when it comes to Taylor Swift and Travis Kelce's wedding, it's going to be an event everyone will be talking about for years and years to come, which even some pilots flying into the area on Friday were asking all about it.
1: We just need everybody out here to acknowledge this rainbow, because this moment will never happen again in Newark.
2: It's almost a triple rainbow. Acknowledged.
3: It's a good-looking rainbow.
2: It's a solid rainbow.
3: Hell yeah. Is that for Taylor Swift's wedding?
1: Is that tonight?
3: Yeah.
1: I don't know. They're just trying to take the...
0: Honestly, I could see Mother Nature gifting this guy with a gorgeous rainbow in honor of their wedding day, but watching a little of the live coverage from outside the venue, at one point afterwards, the bakery stopped in front of the fans to pass out some leftover treats, and let me tell you, they were so excited just to be able to experience a small taste of Taylor Swift's wedding. But even with all the coverage, it was still, like, extremely intimate, with only a few details emerging since, like how they transformed MSG into a beautiful secret garden, with Adam Sandler officiating the ceremony, or how the reception featured live performance by those music legends, and they had a sign appear outside the venue letting the fans know that TNT were officially man and wife. I mean, how exciting is that? I may have shed a happy tear or two, but now I'm dying for pictures of the dress, so I guess while we wait for that and plenty of the favorites we have on the way, settle in, because we're about to get our next check of the latest for today on WFAV 95.1.
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5: 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Chamber Executive Director Amanda Hibbs has a rundown of the float winners.
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5: There were some 60 entries in this year's parade. That is the latest. 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I'm Rob West on WFAV.
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9: High pressure system over the northern plains drifting into our area today, so we're looking pretty good. We'll be hitting about 80 on the afternoon high, just a little bit breezy, and it should be sunny all day. Clear for the overnight hours, down 60, and then we'll start warming up a little bit on Tuesday with more sunshine, mid-80s on the high. We'll stay in the mid-80s with a sunny day coming up on Wednesday, and then we may start seeing some showers and thunderstorms popping back up on Thursday. I'm meteorologist Steve Hamilton.
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Olivia Rodrigo's Drop Dead on WFAV 95.1. And heads up, peeps, it's Best Jazz. They're going to host another Lunchtime at Bites and Beats on Festival Street this week. Yeah, taking place every Wednesday through September. But featuring a new lineup of food trucks, entertainment options between 11 a.m. and 1, which coming up here on the 8th, it'll be Auntie Anne's and Chick-fil-A serving up deliciousness, while Todd Hazelrick provides the live music. And how great is that? For more dates or details, visit VillageBourbonnais.com. While for now on WFAV, it is 1985 and Bowling for

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Miley Cyrus on WFAV 95.1 with flowers. And Miley sent a congratulatory floral arrangement to Taylor and Travis after their recent wedding with the inscription on the card playfully referring to the lyrics of that song. Yeah, it read, "You can buy flowers for yourself, but it's my pleasure to send them to you as a congratulations on the wedding. I love you both. XO Miley." How sweet is that? Well, we can only assume the couple received plenty of lavish gifts from their impressive guest list. Don't forget that they donated $26 million to various charities ahead of their wedding, and that is amazing. But now it's Best Jess and Sienna Spyros taking us back to the music on WFAV with Die on This Hill.

0: WFAV 95.1. You know what, Peeves? If the summer season had a official flavor for me, I'd say it'd be peach. Yeah, between my ideal flavor of a high noon drink and the tasty fruit, it's best just. And we all know that Justin Bieber gets his peaches from Georgia, but we prefer to snag ours from the south, which coming up here on the Friday, the 10th, the Flam Orchards Peach Truck, the tour will be rolling through. Yeah, I'm making a stop at Tractor Supply Company once again in Kankakee. Don't miss out. Plus, swing by to see our buddy Denny Case while he is there for the fun between 3 and 4:30 p.m. And sign for your chance to score a family four-pack to Holiday World and Splash and Safari this summer. I mean, how amazing would that be? Plenty of time this summer season to make some memories together as a family, and why not to get to do that on us? Yeah. Stop by to say hi to Denny, get signed up, and stock up on sweet Southern Illinois peaches at the end of the week. But for more, visit our website. And for now, almost noon on this Monday with Shaboozy, Zara Larsson, and more, all coming our way on WFAV 95.1.
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0: and 80s. Clear Tuesday night, sunny and mid-80s again on Wednesday. Then we have a little system rolling in from the west on Thursday and Friday. Could bring us a few showers and thunderstorms. I'm meteorologist Steve Hamilton.
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Love that one by Zara Larsson. You know it. It's Midnight Sun on WFAV 95.1. And when asked who she would love to collaborate with as an artist, Zara said Camila Cabello. Also Tate McRae and Christina Aguilera. Yeah, I could definitely get behind all of that. But if you could pick anyone, who would you like to hear partner up with Zara Larsson in the future? Let me know. It's Best Jess. And afternoon on this Monday, the 6th of July. Thanks a bunch for joining me as we get this brand new week underway. And for another beautiful day to be alive, I am just so glad you're here spending some with me in the studio until 2 p.m. before I give you my new streaming pick of the week on WFAV. FAV, it is Back to the Music with Flo Rida, My House.

0: Tame Impala featuring Jenny with Dracula the Remix on WFAV 95.1. And now, peeps, as a single childless woman, I find myself asking this question a lot, which is, what on earth is wrong with the children? However, this time it was while watching a new show over the weekend, because would you be able to love something that grew inside of you for 9 months, but then, like, when it came out, it was really, really creepy? Also seems to have, like, special abilities that include mind control and forcing you to hurt yourself or others without wanting to. Yeah, because me, I'm not so sure it's best, Jessen. The Midwich Cuckoo's Village of the Damned is my WFAV Stream Pick of the Week, powered by Surf Internet. 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Meanwhile, though, Joe, Eminem, and Brittany, they're on the way after we get this next check of the latest for today on WFAV 95.1.
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3: Indiana drivers will continue to save at the pump at least through August 6th. That's after their governor, Mike Braun, extended that state's gasoline tax suspension one final time. Indiana News Now's Joe Ullery explains.
4: The move keeps Indiana's gas prices among the lowest in the nation, with drivers saving about 61 cents a gallon. Braun's administration says it will reimburse local governments for lost tax revenue. Any extension beyond August 6th would require action by the Indiana General Assembly. I'm Joe Ullery, Indiana News Service.
3: That is the latest. Have a good rest of your day. Be safe, everybody. I'm Rob West on WFAV.
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11: We'll stay at about the 80-degree mark for the rest of today. Lots of sunshine as high pressure takes over our weather pattern at least through midweek. Might be a little bit breezy. 60 and clear for the overnight hours, and then sunshine coming up on Tuesday, warming up a little bit. We'll hit the mid-80s. Clear Tuesday night, sunny and mid-80s again on Wednesday. Then we have a little system rolling in from the west on Thursday and Friday. Could bring us a few showers and thunderstorms. I'm meteorologist Steve Hamilton.
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0: Was on WFAV 95.1. End of beginning. And summer festivals, they are in full swing, peeps. Yeah, if your calendar is clear end of this week, I see you fill it with Clifton Fun Days. It's Best Jess. They'll be bringing the fun Friday and Saturday, heading out to enjoy some great food, also shopping, a 5K, bingo, bounce houses, live wrestling, a parade, music from the Southside Social Club, and so much more. However, for a full schedule of events, you can visit our community calendar or their Facebook page. 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
1: I'm not afraid.
0: See?
1: It's been a ride. Everybody, I guess I had to go to that place to get to this one. Now some of you might still be in that place. If you're trying to get out, just follow me.

We won Risk It All by Bruno Mars, and kudos to Bruno and Lady Gaga as their collab Die With A Smile. It is now the 17th most streamed song of all time on Spotify. Yeah, it's best just. The track has officially surpassed Billie Eilish and Colleen's Lovely on the platform to reach this milestone. How impressive is that? But now I love this next one on WFAV. Yeah, it's Jet asking, are you

0: Well, it's Monday, peeps, and we picked a new lucky workplace of the week on WFAV 95.1. Yeah, congratulations to Please Corp. Or PLZ Corp, either way, but located at 1300 East North Street in Gold City. Another shout out to the crew, nominated by Nicole Stano. We'll be bragging about them all week, also sending them a bunch of coupons for some free tasty extra value meals from McDonald's. Yeah, they're good at our JJC and Lemon Family McDonald's to share how great is that. It's best, Jez. 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
4: We'll stay at about the 80-degree mark for the rest of today. Lots of sunshine as high pressure takes over our weather pattern.

0: and Friday could bring us a few showers and thunderstorms. I'm meteorologist Steve Hamilton.
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1: Shine bright like a diamond.

V95.1, Rihanna with diamonds, and she shine bright in vibrant yellow. Yeah, she was wearing this like gingham and lace set in like the images for her new Savage for the summer. This highly anticipated summer collection for Rihanna's lingerie line with Savage and Fenty. Yeah, posting them recently on her social media. Check it out whenever you can. And after 1 p.m. on this Monday, the 6th of July, thanks a bunch for being a part of my day and joining me for some of my fun while I'm in the studio all the way until 2 p.m. It's Best Jazz. Also, another beautiful day to be alive with something else to celebrate on the way very shortly. But first, Kylie Minogue, she's up next for us on WFAV with Can't Get You Out of My Head.

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1: Pink Panthers and Zara Larsson on WFAV 95.1 with Stateside. And the amazing woman that she is, Kelsey Rowe, officially completed her mission on Friday and reached Hawaii at 3 a.m. on the 3rd, which between her and Taylor getting married, it was a real big day for strong, independent women. Yeah, it's best just. I know I keep talking about her, but I feel like we need to show Kelsey the appropriate amount of love because she set out to be the first and fastest female to row unsupported all the way from California to Hawaii. But the 31-year-old, in fact, became the fastest person ever, male or female, to make the 2,400-mile journey across Pacific, like completely solo. Yeah, it is just so incredibly impressive and inspiring, which here's a little clip from her final video and what she had to say just before making history.
2: And if any part of this made at least one person feel a little bit more powerful in their own skin, I couldn't ask for anything else, and I'm happy. Think about trying to find your own big, hard, scary thing. You might not think that you are strong enough to finish it right now, but you're definitely strong enough to start it, and you'll find everything else along the way. I'm gonna go finish my big, hard, scary thing. I'll see you guys on the other side.
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6: We'll stay at about the 80-degree mark for the rest of today. Lots of sunshine as high pressure takes over our weather pattern at least through midweek. Might be a little bit breezy. 60 and clear for the overnight hours, and then sunshine coming up on Tuesday, warming up a little bit. We'll hit the mid-80s. Clear Tuesday night, sunny and mid-80s again on Wednesday. Then we have a little system rolling in from the west on Thursday and Friday. Could bring us a few showers and thunderstorms. I'm meteorologist Steve Hamilton.
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Dance the Night. That's Dua Lipa on WFAV 95.1. 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Well, for now, it's 21 Pilots. Yeah, they're taking us back to the music.

Harry Styles, American Girls on WFAV 95.1. And you hear Harry secured a Guinness World Record for the longest residency by any musician at the Wembley Stadium. Yeah, it's best as he completed a 12-night sold-out run for his Together Together tour and broke the previous 10-show record held by Coldplay, concluding his historic series with an emotional finale on the 4th of July, where he paid tribute to his One Direction bandmates because he said he would not be there if it wasn't for them. And Liam's parents were even there for support. I mean, it was definitely a big night, yeah. But now, Stick Season on WFAV, it's Noah Kahan.

0: WFAV 95.1. Hey, peeps, it's Best Jess, and I'm so glad you could join in while we have been getting this brand new week underway today. Yeah, all yours on this Monday and in the studio since 10 a.m. Hopefully, you're able to break through any post-holiday weekend fatigue on the 6th of July, because although back to reality after the 4th, it's still another beautiful day to be alive and deserves to be enjoyed as much as possible. So we've been going over details from the big wedding celebration over the weekend, also celebrating with Kelsey Rowe, who hit Hawaii, also telling you how you can win from us, like, something amazing this week. But anyways, just like that, almost 2 p.m., and my fun is coming to an end. So thanks again for spending some time hanging out with me today. And up next, Rebecca. She's got plenty more favorites on the way for you. Then don't miss Grego tonight starting at 7 p.m. Yeah, however, just have an amazing Monday. Yeah, I'll catch you back here tomorrow morning and Tuesday at 10 a.m. on WFAV 95.1, your favorites. Well, for now, though, it's bye-bye.
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3: We'll stay at about the 80-degree mark for the rest of today. Lots of sunshine as high pressure takes over our

0: could bring us a few showers and thunderstorms. I'm meteorologist Steve Hamilton.
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1: WFAV 95.1, that was Lady Gaga with You and I, which is personally one of my favorite Lady Gaga songs. It gets missed a lot in the tracks because it came off the Born This Way album, which means she had a whole bunch of great singles off that one. But I'm glad that I could give you that one today.

0: WFAB 95.1. That was Justin Timberlake with Summer Love. And speaking of summer, you are here with me, Rebecca. And did you have an amazing 4th of July weekend? Because I surely did. I went up to Chicago. I went over to the Indiana Sand Dunes. I pretty much partied all weekend long. Yesterday was my birthday, so I went all out this weekend. But man, it is a beautiful summer day out there today. It's not, you know, like that death hot of last week, but it's still good enough that we can enjoy, you know, the warm summer months without, you know, melting.
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4: We'll stay at about the 80-degree mark for the rest of today. Lots of sunshine as high pressure takes over our weather pattern at least through midweek. Might be a little bit breezy. 60 and clear for the overnight hours, and then sunshine coming up on Tuesday, warming up a little bit. We'll hit the mid-80s. Clear Tuesday night, sunny and mid-80s again on Wednesday. Then we have a little system rolling in from the west on Thursday and Friday. Could bring us a few showers and thunderstorms. I'm meteorologist Steve Hamilton.
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WFAV 95.1, that was Sabrina Carpenter with one of her first hits, Espresso. Don't go anywhere, I've got Blink 182 up next, as well as Teddy Swims and Justin Bieber on the way.

WFAV 95.1. You're here with me, Rebecca, and it's that time of the week where I get to shout out another workplace of the week, and it's Monday, which means we have a brand new one. So our workplace of the week this week is going to be PLZ Corp. They are located in Coal City, and they were nominated by Nicole Santo, and her and her coworkers are enjoying some delicious food, courtesy of the JJC and Lindman Family McDonald's. As always, if you would like to be nominated for Workplace of the Week, or if you want to nominate somebody to be our Workplace of the Week, make sure you head on over to our website at WFAV951.com and you can nominate them today.

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0: WFAV 95.1. It's me, Rebecca, and I just want to say, nothing says summer quite like the sweet and juicy taste of a peach. This Friday from 3 to 5, the Flam Orchards Peach Truck will be on tour as it rolls into Tractor Supply in Kankakee with fresh, tree-ripe Southern Illinois peaches. 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
3: We'll stay at about the 80-degree mark for the rest of today. Lots of sunshine as high pressure takes over our weather pattern at least through midweek. Might be a little bit breezy. 60 and clear for the overnight hours, and then sunshine coming up on Tuesday, warming up a little bit. We'll hit the mid-80s. Clear Tuesday night, sunny and mid-80s again on Wednesday. Then we have a little system rolling in from the west on Thursday and Friday. Could bring us a few showers and thunderstorms. I'm meteorologist Steve Hamilton.
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WFAV 95.1, that was Somber with their brand new single, My Body Isn't Ready. The day it dropped 2 weeks ago, I was on top of that song. Poor Scott from The Scott Show in the Morning had to listen to me constantly talk about it. It's my earworm. I think I've played it easily 100 times in the last 2 weeks since it came out. Mm-hmm.

0: WFAV 95.1. It's me, Rebecca. You're here with me until 7 p.m. tonight. And, you know, I've been talking about how warm and great it is outside today. But 4th of July, quite surprisingly, decent in the morning. I know fireworks in the rain and everything was real bad in the afternoon, but I feel like if you got out and celebrated the 4th of July like I did, starting at like 8 o'clock in the morning, it was a grand old time. I mean, I was up in Chicago, and I did not go to Navy Pier for the fireworks because, A, we couldn't see anything to drive over to Navy Pier, let alone be able to see the fireworks. So it's a bit of a bummer that it happened to be, you know, America's 250th birthday, and then we just weren't able to see any fireworks. So I hope you still had a great, amazing 4th of July, whether you got to see fireworks or not. Hopefully you had some good food. I had a cheeseburger from Radamax up in Michigan. I did like a whole Lake Michigan tour this weekend, and it was a blast. I recommend it. 10 out of 10.
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4: We'll stay at about the 80-degree mark for the rest of today. Lots of sunshine as high pressure takes over our weather pattern at least through midweek. Might be a little bit breezy. 60 and clear for the overnight hours, and then sunshine coming up on Tuesday, warming up a little bit. We'll hit the mid-80s. Clear Tuesday night, sunny and mid-80s again on Wednesday. Then we have a little system rolling in from the west on Thursday and Friday. Could bring us a few showers and thunderstorms. I'm meteorologist Steve Hamilton.
1: 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We're kind of a big deal.

WFAV 95.1. That was Taylor Swift with her single from the Toy Story 5 movie, I Knew It, I Knew You, which I guess we gotta say it. Congratulations to Taylor and Travis for getting married over the weekend. There's a whole bunch of, images that are coming out that are being leaked to the press now. And there's a whole bunch of people who are like, she's a billionaire and it looked, tacky and everything like that. Who cares, guys? Who cares? If she wants to get married in a pizza box, then she's allowed to get married in a pizza box. Just like you're allowed to get married at a park, or if you want to get married in a church, you're all allowed to do what you want to do. But that being said, I just wanted to say congratulations to Taylor. I mean, I hope she has a lovely, happy marriage with it. And if not, we'll get an amazing breakup album later.

WFAV 95.1. That was Alex Warren with Fever Dream. And do you know where I'm hanging out right now? I am in the WFAV Surf Internet Studio. 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All right, let's get back to the music. 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

0: 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It's me, Rebecca, and as always, I come to tell you to do your good deed. 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There's one happening on Wednesday. There's one on Wednesday at the Knights of Columbus in Kankakee from 1 to 6 p.m., but they are also doing one at St. Anne High School from 8 a.m. to noon. That's going to be Wednesday. And then they have ones that are happening next Thursday at the Northfield Square Mall and next Friday at the Bourbonnais Fire Department. So if you are interested in giving blood or learning more about that, please head on over to redcrossblood.org to learn more and find out where you can help by donating.
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10: We'll stay at about the 80-degree mark for the rest of today. Lots of sunshine as high pressure takes over our weather pattern at least through midweek. Might be a little bit breezy. 60 and clear for the overnight hours, and then sunshine coming up on Tuesday, warming up a little bit. We'll hit the mid-80s. Clear Tuesday night, sunny and mid-80s again on Wednesday. Then we have a little system rolling in from the west on Thursday and Friday. Could bring us a few showers and thunderstorms. I'm meteorologist Steve Hamilton.
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It's me, Rebecca. We've made it into the 4 o'clock hour, and we're gonna boost up the mood a little bit here with the Killers.

0: WFAV 95.1. It's me, Rebecca, and you know I like to laugh and giggle with what weird national holiday it is each day. And today, I've never seen so many weird ones that land on the same day. Like, they make sense, but when you look at all the other ones, you're like, none of these make sense on why it would be specifically today. But today is Monday, July 6th, and it is National Fried Chicken Day, National Hard Roll Day, National Air Traffic Controller Day, and International Kissing Day. For it being July 6th, I don't know about you, absolutely none of those scream that these should be on July 6th.
1: 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People make mistakes.
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7: We'll stay at about the 80 degree mark for the rest of today. Lots of sunshine as high pressure takes over our weather pattern at least through midweek. Might be a little bit breezy. 60 and clear for the overnight hours, and then sunshine coming up on Tuesday, warming up a little bit. We'll hit the mid-80s. Clear Tuesday night, sunny and mid-80s again on Wednesday. Then we have a little system rolling in from the west on Thursday and Friday. Could bring us a few showers and thunderstorms. I'm meteorologist Steve Hamilton.
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WFAB 95.1. That was Post Malone and Morgan Wallen with I Had Some Help. Don't go anywhere. I've got more music on the way. I've got Ed Sheeran up next. I've got Tame Impala with Jenny. And then we're going to boost up the mood with some Dua Lipa.

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You're here with me, Rebecca, and I just want to say, did you know that we have an app? Yep, it's the WFAV 95.1 app. You can download it for free and then have your favorite music and your favorite, you know, DJs like me, Scott, Jess, and Grego at your fingertips anytime, anywhere. We play great music like this next one called Houdini.

0: 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Enjoy sandwiches with a side of jam this Wednesday. It's going to be from 11:30 a.m. to 1 p.m. with live music from John Till. 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It's going to be happening, it's going to take place one Wednesday per month throughout the summer, so this is going to be the July month's one, and it's happening at Festival Square in downtown Kankakee.
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5: High pressure will stay parked over our area for quite a while. We're looking pretty good through Wednesday. We do have a little cold front dropping in on Thursday. That'll be our next chance of rain. 60 and a little breezy, but clear for the overnight hours. Pretty warm on Tuesday, sunshine and about 85. Clear for Tuesday night with low 60s, and then we hit the mid-80s again on Wednesday. Should be a sunny day. Scattered showers and thunderstorms and a little cooler on Thursday. This is meteorologist Steve Hamilton.
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Congratulations, we've made it into the 5 o'clock hour, everyone. We've pretty much survived Monday. That being said, as you know, I'm a Swiftie, and I just want to give that shout out saying, you know, congratulations to Taylor and Travis on their wedding over this weekend, which means I had to throw this next one in.

0: WFAV 95.1. It's Monday, and cue the screams and the fun, because this winning Wednesday, we're sending one lucky family on the ultimate coaster adventure with a family four-pack to Holiday World in Santa Claus, Indiana. Twist, turn, splash, and laugh your way through thrilling rides and one of the best water parks in the country. And the best part, they've got free parking, free unlimited soft drinks, free sunscreen, and even worry-free weather guarantee. And how many times do you get to say free that many times at a place in this world, in this economy? As you know, with Winning Wednesdays, you're going to listen every hour from 6:10 a.m. through 6:10 p.m. for the winning word, and then you'll text it to our contents line for your chance to win. 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
6: My pressure will stay parked over our area for quite a while. We're looking pretty good through Wednesday. We do have a little cold front dropping in on Thursday. That'll be our next chance of rain. 60 and a little breezy, but clear for the overnight hours. Pretty warm on Tuesday, sunshine and about 85. Clear for Tuesday night with low 60s, and then we hit the mid-80s again on Wednesday. Should be a sunny day. Scattered showers and thunderstorms and a little cooler on Thursday. This is meteorologist Steve Hamilton.
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WFAV 95.1. That was John Mayer with Bigger Than My Body. Up next, I've got Niall Horan's brand new single, as well as Lady Gaga. So don't go anywhere.

WFAB 95.1. That was Lady Gaga with Just Dance. And did you know every Friday and Saturday night, we dance up in here with the Coors Light Weekend Party Patrol. Like I said, happens every Friday and Saturday from 7 till midnight. Cool off with the beer made to chill. And that's Coors Light. We play great, you know, party music like this next one from Olivia Rodrigo.

0: WFAV 95.1. If you didn't know, you're here with me, Rebecca. And I am a, like, limestone Hersher girl. That's where I grew up, which means I've got to give a shout out because the Hersher Lions Club is hosting its 15th annual Corn Bowl. It's going to happen this Friday. You can enjoy roasted sweet corn served with mouth-watering pork sandwiches, brats, hot dogs. They have fun kids games, live entertainment from the Valet Rose Band. Event proceeds will help benefit the Hersher Community Legion, and the fun starts around 5 p.m. in downtown Hersher. If you've never been, go. I can say there's only like two things in my life when I think of Hersher. I think of Corn Bowl and Labor Day Parade. So if you know, you know.
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4: My Hersher will stay parked over our area for quite a while. We're looking pretty good through Wednesday. We do have a little cold front dropping in on Thursday. That'll be our next chance of rain. 60 and a little breezy, but clear for the overnight hours. Pretty warm on Tuesday, sunshine and about 85. Clear for Tuesday night with low 60s, and then we hit the mid-80s again on Wednesday. Should be a sunny day. Scattered showers and thunderstorms and a little cooler on Thursday. This is meteorologist Steve Hamilton.
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WFAB 95.1. We've made it into the 6 o'clock hour. That's what I was trying to say, and I messed it up because, you know, nothing says Monday like a Monday after a holiday weekend. Am I right?

0: WFAV 95.1. It's me, Rebecca. It's past 6 o'clock. We've kind of made it to the end of our Monday. We're getting there, guys. Like, the holiday weekend really throws Mondays into a whole little, like, oh, no, I got to catch up. I got to do this. I got to do that. I will say, though, I have this platform, so I'm going to stand on my soapbox for a second. I went to the Indiana Sand Dunes on the 4th of July, and it was great. I did a whole bunch of hiking. I was taking pictures. But that really bad storm came through, and I was fine. I was undercover, watched it rain, went back out. The amount of people who left absolutely everything out on the beach and never came back for it was appalling to me. It's a national park beach. It was, you know, it's meant to be beautiful and you enjoy everything. And it was disgusting. So me and my family spent about an hour and a half cleaning the beach. I mean, I have pictures. People left full, you know, towels, coolers full of stuff. But none of it was like trash. Now, if I like see trash, I go, okay, you didn't pick up your trash. You're a bad person. People left, you know, full of tube inflatables out there. They left sand castle, like entire packs that had not even been opened. So predominantly we took all of the unopened toys and we donated them and we cleaned the beach. So when people go, oh, she's always bandstanding saying do the right thing, I actually do it, and the little bites that are all over my ankles in the sand from this weekend can prove it.
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4: High pressure will stay parked over our area for quite a while. We're looking pretty good through Wednesday. We do have a little cold front dropping in on Thursday. That'll be our next chance of rain. 60 and a little breezy, but clear for the overnight hours. Pretty warm on Tuesday, sunshine and about 85. Clear for Tuesday night with low 60s, and then we hit the mid-80s again on Wednesday. Should be a sunny day. Scattered showers and thunderstorms and a little cooler on Thursday. This is meteorologist Steve Hamilton.
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I have Gavin DeGraw up next for everyone. But stay around, because after it, I've thrown in a song that I haven't heard in a while. I heard it through TikTok the other day. And, you know, I'm just going to, like, throw it in and see if you can catch which one it is.

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I know, we weren't meant for each other and it's fine. But if the world was ending, you'd come over, right? You'd come over and you'd stay the night. Would you love me for the hell of it?

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If the world was ending, you would come over, right?

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0: 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I told you I sprinkled like a song that everybody forgot about into the mix today. That was it. That was If the World is Ending. And I don't know about you, that was one of those like songs that blew up on TikTok during COVID. And I just love it. Is it like sad and depressing and romantic all at the same time? Yes, it is. But you know, we can get along with some sad and depressing, you know, kind of like this next one.

0: 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Thank you for joining me on this lovely Monday, going back to work after the holiday weekend. If you couldn't tell, I apparently really needed to jump into the swing of things today. Hopefully tomorrow will be, you know, in a better flow and back into the work state. But don't worry, I may be heading home, but I've got Grego up next. He's going to play your favorites for you all the way till midnight. I'll be back tomorrow at 2 p.m., so I hope you all have a lovely night.
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4: High pressure will stay parked over our area for quite a while. We're looking pretty good through Wednesday. We do have a little cold front dropping in on Thursday. That'll be our next chance of rain. 60 and a little breezy, but clear for the overnight hours. Pretty warm on Tuesday, sunshine and about 85. Clear for Tuesday night with low 60s, and then we hit the mid-80s again on Wednesday. Should be a sunny day. Scattered showers and thunderstorms and a little cooler on Thursday. This is meteorologist Steve Hamilton.
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